can't f no. She thinks she me when she driving in sport. Real over everything, I'm in force. Lit up the city when I got a torch. 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
6: thebeatjams.com. This is Chelsea Handler from Dear Chelsea. 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

0: 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But let's turn you up, man, right here on the beat. About to get up out of here. Up next, Full Throttle Radio, my man, DJ Mr. Vince. Rest in peace, my brother, Fat Man Scoop, representing Leo Nation as well, man. 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

0: 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You're not following my big bro.
1: 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Listen to what this man got to do, scratch it, whatever. You heard me? Yeah, get down. Production's doing it big. You heard me?

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DJ Mr. Vince giving you brand new music from Bresky. That one's called Sexy. In the mix right now is Don Toliver Body. We yours truly, Vince. We in the mix. Let's go.

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Vince, Full Throttle Radio. That was Little Baby called Dead Fresh. Up next, we got music from Fat Smacks, Belly Gang, J. Cole, and more. Right now, it's Kalani Folded, the Vic Vicious remix. We on, it's Full Throttle. Let's rock.

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started. 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
3: Jason Reed did say, you better get you a sun pass. We never did. Because, you know, there's still toll roads, you know, because the way that...
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3: Girl, we ended up on this toll on the New Jersey Turnpike where there's all these tolls and stuff. We're going through these toll roads. I don't have no easy pass. So I'm blowing through the easy pass lane, racking up tickets. I'm sure that when they send it to me, it's going to be like a few hundred dollars.
4: So you just went through the easy pass lane?
3: I was just like, I'm just going to keep going. I thugged it right on through. I'm just thugging through the tolls just like I had an easy pass, but I don't.
4: You're riding dirty.
3: We was riding dirty.
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5 in the mix. And you know, every now and then we get an unorthodox sounding record that just works. You got to think Outkast, Hey Ya. You got to think CeeLo Green, Crazy. Right now, this is the record, Fix and Flex. And it sounds a little bit more like 80s new wave pop to me. 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

0: Put me any place on the map, cause I'm him. 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Make your word when you said be the business. 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Success feel better, independent. 9-11 at the Valley, Adeline it. 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Falling hard on another hemisphere. Somebody tell them people Mr. Hem is here.
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0: Mr. Hem.
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1: Not LeBron to Philly. That was probably one of the last cities I ever would have imagined, especially with Tui's on air. There's so much for tapping in with, especially after LA, Cleveland, Miami. You can go to Philly. What is in Philly, sir? Right now, it's Legacy J. Cole. Don't move.

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1: You know, just from downing that Don Julio Reposado, I think the game might still be drunk 3 minutes. 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
1: Double R with the factory rims. 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
0: It's got to the point that I don't even care. I got jewels in a safe that I don't even wear.
1: Bro, I'll do it for some shoes and some clothes. 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
0: Damn.
1: She made me want to go harder. I like her whole aura. 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
0: Damn.
1: Birthday did him the worst way. He had a death wish.

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September 18th and 19th, we're going to be live at our iHeartRadio Music Festival in Vegas. And yes, we want you to be there as well. How to get your way in? I'll fill you in next. I got K-Don on the way.

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It's UpMove, a movement bringing our community together to raise awareness about breast cancer in women of color while supporting organizations making a difference right here in Jacksonville. 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
2: Again, still thought the game was Brent Faiyaz when it came out of Versus. Legend has it, after he drank that Don Julio Reposado, he's still drunk to this day. 3 minutes ago feature. Kehlani's on the way. It's Ashley with 2 E's.

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I just had Beyonce's daddy, Matthew Knowles, talk about Destiny's Child Reimagined. The minutes got Rain Dance up next.

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Early this Saturday morning, what's up? It's Ariel. If you love Chloe and Halle music, good news. 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

0: What up, y'all? It's your girl, Jess Hilarious, right here on Weekends with the Breakfast Club. And the number five spot that was better than yours from Coi Leray. 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
2: I did. 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Okay. I went on a weekend. I performed on the first night. And
3: what did Lake, you do? Trap or Die?
2: We did Trap or Die, and then I did Players Anthem.
3: Okay. Mm-hmm. Okay.
2: And then Lake hit me like later that night, like, yo, you want to stay another night? Like, you want to do it? Like, because you just kind of killed it. He was like, you want to do it the next night? So I stayed for the next.

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3: Play that song.
4: What up, y'all? It's DJ Envy. It's time for One to Watch. It's the record that's climbing the charts. It's courtesy of Jacquees and Juvenile. It's called Lick Back.
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1: Whoa, whoa, whoa, whoa, whoa, whoa.
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0: Mr. Hem.
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0: 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Somebody tell them people Mr. Hem is here.
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0: Mr. Hem.
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3: Radio Boss Hoy Body Kiati. Rick Ross defending his album sales. I would too. I put out a body of work and you online talking crazy. We'll get into it. 8 minutes after Gunna and Burna Boy. 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

93.3 to be jams. It's Radio Boss Hardbody Kiati. And you know I gotta shout out the whole Jacksonville area for always rocking with us. These jams are for you.

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1: 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Stay tapped in all summer for your chance to win $1,000.
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I'm Radio Boss Hornbody Kiati. I appreciate you tapping in and listening. Shout out all the folks all over the Jacksonville area. Stay locked in and rocking with us.

supporting organizations making a difference right here in Jacksonville. And get this, registration is just $15. 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

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What up? It's Radio Boss. How about it, Kiati? And we're lighting up your summer with a 4-pack of tickets to Aquatica Orlando's Aqua Glow. 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
1: 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First and foremost, I'm not calling you old. I'm just saying it's kind of hard to believe Beyonce has been active for over 30 years in the music. A Blast from Your Past is coming back with a twist. Details, 5 minutes yeah. after Lifestyle. Rich Gang, Young Thug, Rich Homie. Keep it live.

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1: 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One time for the WNBA All-Star Weekend going down tonight. 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Asia Wilson, Angel Reese, Caitlin Clark among the big names headlining the All-Star Weekend. 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